to you, O earth and sea. For the devil sends the beast with wrath, because he knows the time is short. Let him who hath understanding reckon the number of the beast, for it is a human.

happen. Kiss that dike, I know you want to hold one. Now turn straight, but I'm about to bow one. Bite that mic, I know you never stole one. Girls, that